0: This is a test of the tone alert system. Testing 1, 2, 3, 4, 5, 5, 4, 3, 2, 1. End of test.
1: Fox, yes, sir.
2: Well, Fox, go.
1: Well, now, Fox, be advised, Survivor Flight 17 is in the process of moving off of the helipad at El Dorado. 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
2: Well, Fox, that'd be all appreciated.

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0: 10 is who? Ninety-seven at the jail. 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

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Jamie Newkirk wanted to speak to an officer. 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Described him as a tall, slim build, mid-40s with curly hair and glasses.

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1: And for what was the vehicle description?
0: Stand by. She has a picture. It's going to be a Nissan Sentra. Damage to the driver's side back door.
1: 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It's already left.

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0: 204. That'll be on Lindsay, just off Brookwood with Boy Lincoln Paul, 92 Frank, BLP, 92F. Should be split on a black and color Mustang GT.
1: Thank you, Mr. Scribe. 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
0: Ma'am, county's asking if you can assist with a possible burglary in progress, 7354 Highway 67, 7354 Highway 67.
1: 10496, code 3.
0: Our caller's advising that he saw someone on the cameras and he believes is his brother-in-law. It's supposed to be a white male, blue shirt and blue jeans, supposed to be standing outside with a gaming console in his hand. We do have Paul 30 and Paul 32 in route as well.
1: Same.

0: 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Just information, Paul 32 is on scene, and he has one subject detained. I believe you can downgrade.
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1: 174.
0: 30 westbound, just after the 128. Tom Robert Edwards, 7453.
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0: 174 to the right. Can you show me 1098? We also note on the log that my body camera was malfunctioning at that traffic stop.
1: Point two, that gun, it was found.
0: 10-4.

0: before the wreck. Traffic stop 30 westbound. We're taking the 114. That was an oversized load. Unreadable 28. And if you would, can you get to Saline County sunset time, please?
1: 10-4. Got your stop on 2203. Stand by for the Saline sunset time.

0: 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Time was 6:54 p.m. Sunset time was at 6:54 p.m.
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1: I'll be moving the traffic stop to the inspection station off of 113 westbound for inspection. I'll advise when we get 1097.
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0: 10-4?
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0: 170. 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
0: Troop A just put out a CMV rollover, I-40. I don't know if it's east or westbound for 183. Do we have any TMC cameras in that area?
1: Can't see it on camera, but there is a backup at the 183.
0: I guess I'm going to start easing that way. I'm not going to run code. State's going to run code to it, but I'm going to head that way and see what we got.
1: 10-4-2-2-48. It's going to be eastbound.
0: 10-4, thank you.
1: You're welcome, sir.

0: 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It looks like it's closer to the 181.
1: 10-4, is there any emergency services on scene yet?
0: Not sure, sir. We can't see it.
1: 10-4.

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1: 10-4, do we still know if anybody's made scene to that I-40 incident?
0: He said he could see the EMS and fire headed that direction.
1: 10-4, still no blue lights.
0: None that we could see.
1: 10-4, show me fixing the upgrade until blue lights arrive on scene.
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1: 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PD's on scene from a physical disturbance and requesting psychiatric eval for two subjects having suicide ideations.

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1: Copy, South 30, westbound for 123, out with Arkansas, call time 244-627.
0: 4-0-0-3.

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0: Moving the traffic stop, checking your lot off of 121 for weight enforcement and inspection. I'll advise on 10907.
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1: We're on the South Service Loop, just before the mobile, with Boy David Williams, 71 Frank, BDW, 71F, should be displayed on a red and colored Dodge, 1500, pick up.
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0: white pickup truck pulling a trailer just turned down there by Brookwood on the camera.
1: Can't
0: tell. It's gonna be a white balance. 10-4, I wasn't able to tell the make the truck that just drove down there.
1: 10-4, I believe that was gonna be in our residence on Holly earlier, same one time headed that one.
0: Ten nine, you're real low, I can't hear you.
1: 96 had direction.
0: Campbell.

0: 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Keep the peace.
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0: 14610, Highway 111, 14610, Highway 111. Our caller is advising her phone was stolen earlier at work, and she's tracked it to this address. She's waiting across the street from the edge of the Camry.
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1: 7-7, go ahead.
0: I'm going to be out with the RP. It's going to be outside the Human Development Center here on Highway 111.
1: Ten four.
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0: If you would go ahead and contact Newcomb's Tow and Recovery, have them send us a driver to my location. 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
0: Nora Charles 9, Tom Henry 7, David Nora 135251.
1: What state is it registered out of?
0: Titled out of Illinois.
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0: Clear out Central 174.
1: Good.
0: Nuisance was being route, sir, and also I did not get a return on the VIN.
1: 10-4, thank you. Did Newcombs give an ETA?
0: He did not, sir. He was in a dead asleep.
1: 10-4, I appreciate it.
0: 221.

0: 174.
1: Good.
0: Is there a tag associated with that VM that I can try to run?
1: No, ma'am.
0: 10-4. Can you provide what kind of truck it is?
1: 10-4. It's a 2013 Volvo.
0: Thank you.

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0: 911 Oakland.
1: 46,
0: go ahead. It's going to be a 204 Timberlake Drive. 204 Timberlake. Nothing heard on the original call. I know it'll make contact times two. 16 meter ping. All the priors are shown to be the male in the voicemail.
1: 10496.

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Yeah.

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Thank you.
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0: Thank you. can't get this, that, or this. 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You put privilege before this bad this place together to do this music for your mother house. They would shrink it up and have to fly, and they would be a lot. That's exactly what you're doing here, and what you're finding here is this issue. You decided that you're feeling so ill. Our more important thing is self-discipline. Because you feel that you have to come in and feel for those are your first sign of this
1: research. Yeah, absolutely. Yeah.
0: And then you say, that it's over. You get 6 feet up.
2: Art and Shaw Department of Health.
3: Hey, it's Mason again over at Ralph Lake. This time I got West Ralph Lake 7th route to Arkansas Children's School Run. It's going to be a transfer from that St. Mary's Regional Medical Center in Russellville. They are going to be about 19 minutes out this time.
2: All right, I'll get you down, Mason. Thank you, hon.
3: Thank you. Yeah, good version.
2: You too. Bye-bye.
3: Thank you. Bye.

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1: All right.
0: 24, can you check on the Middleton guys in the west parking lot? I believe Benny Keith is trying to get through, but they're blocking the entrance.
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0: guys. Institute's going to be en route to Woodland Park. He advised we got tones and no voice.
1: Institute, I copy all related information. I also copy en route 1109 Woodland Park for male tones, chemo, and radiation, and he's got chills.

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0: Would log me 10-6 inspection, and I'm going to be out with Arkansas truck tag Edward 10758. I don't need a return.
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1: 원 안세요?
0: Traffic 440 East here, just before 10. Be out with a white truck tractor, flatbed trailer. 28 is main, Charles, 586648.
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0: It's going to be at Sharon Missionary Baptist Church. We have red pickup trucks, threw out a Walmart bag full of trash, and scattered it everywhere, half around 6:30 this morning.
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0: Battalion 1, FB 20, Benton FB 40, Benton Rescue 11, Benton Engine 1, Benton Truck 2, Benton Engine 3, Benton Engine 4 for a commercial structure fire, Civitan Center, 121 South Cox Street in Benton, Bryant Battalion, Benton FB 20, Benton FB 40, Benton Rescue 11, Benton Rescue 11, Benton Engine 1, Benton Truck 2, Benton Engine 3, Benton Engine 4, commercial structure fire, 121 South Cox, Civitan Center, Benton TAC 1 assignment.
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3: in route. Cobra Engine 2 and Bryant Battalion in route. 121 South Cox Street in Benton. It's going to be the Civitan Center. Could be for smoke coming out of the roof on the left side. Caller's going to be on the bus. Unable to tell if anybody's inside the building. It's going to be gray smoke coming from both sides of the building.

Warm time, burn issue information. We do have vent units that are on scene. They're out investigating. FD-40 does have command. Subjects are evacuating. They're trying to locate where the smoke's coming from.

They're being directed by staff to the Delta side. It's going to be a small structure in the back corner. This is going to be a part of the Benton campus.

Communications, the Taiwan engine, who just further information, they advise the fire appears to be in the attic, and it's separate, in a separate structure. They're shutting down the South Hawks now.

0: Communications 504. We're getting Pafford started to 3000 Emerald Park Trail, 3000 Emerald Park Trail for a female that has fallen and unable to get up. She injured her stomach. She is home alone. Door's locked. Doesn't know the code to provide.
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1: 10-4, thank you.
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0: 10-4-0-7-3-3.

0: Negative, I advise the door is locked and the caller did not know the code to get in. 10-4. Five four, give me a 21 so I can give you some additional information. 10-4.
1: All right, sir.
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1: 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You're digital.
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2: 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I ain't be clear.

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0: 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I'll be getting these at the quarter.
1: 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Charlie 113. 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
0: Requesting a MAC channel for an operation.
1: For how long?
0: Oh, we'll say an hour.
1: Can I get a contact name and number?
0: Yes. Shumate, S-H-U-M-A-T-E, phone number 501-536-0320.
1: Thank you very much, sir.
0: Copy back 8, thank you.

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1: Fred.
0: Hello.
1: Okay.

0: 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Are you available to take another call?
1: 10-6.
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0: 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They're 1015 with one male requesting for somebody from your department to transport this male to jail.
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0: are you in? 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
1: 10-4, you have a spit and PD is there.
0: 10-4, Bit PD is there. It's the Victor unit. We don't have cages to transport. I will let the movie turn out.
1: 10-4, I've been right that way. I don't have a cage either, but I can do it.
0: 10-4, I will let them know.

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0: 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On 96 to Hot Springs Federal, one male, sorry, two male, 15s, beginning miles when you're ready.
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1: 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It's going to be for unconscious behind the wheel to turn into Chick-fil-A. It's going to be a blue Mercedes. He is now awake and pulled into a parking spot at Lowe's. It's going to be a younger male, late 20s. We do have PD en route.
2: Go ahead, sir.
3: 440 eastbound at the 11. I'm going to be out with a white truck, white box trailer. Stand by. The Rock is going to be Indiana, Paul, 849-570.
2: Yeah, 478.

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1: God, was in the area attempting to locate. 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
0: The caller's in a green pickup. 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
1: Copy that. 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
0: Copy.

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1: Copy loud and clear. Health District Manager 2.
0: Good morning, State Health. This is Health District Manager 2. I read you loud and clear. How do you read me?
1: Copy loud and clear. Health District Manager 3. Manager 4.
2: Good morning, State Health. This is Health District Manager 4. I read you loud and clear. How do you read me?
1: Copy loud and clear as well. Calhoun County.
3: Morning, State Health. Calhoun County. Read you loud and clear.
1: Copy loud and clear as well. Clark County.
0: Clark County. Read you loud and clear. This is Columbia County. I read you loud and clear.
1: Copy loud and clear as well. Dallas County.
0: Dallas County here, I read you loud and clear.
1: Copy loud and clear as well, Hempstead County. Hempstead County. And heard, Lafayette County. Nothing heard, Little River County.
0: This is Little River County, I read you loud and
1: clear. Copy you loud and clear as well, Montgomery County. Beta County. Nothing heard, Washoe County.
0: Washoe County, read you loud and clear.
1: Loud and clear as well, Pike County.
0: This is Pike County, we read you loud and clear.
1: Copy you loud and clear as well, Polk County.
0: This is Polk County, read you loud and
1: clear. Copy you loud and clear as well, Saline County.
0: Saline County, read you loud and clear, thank you.
1: Copy you loud and clear as well, Sevier County. Nothing heard, Union County.
0: Good morning, State Health. This is Union County. We read you loud and clear.
1: You loud and clear as well. Any other stations that would like to check in, they check in now.
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1: Montgomery County, I copy you loud and clear. Anyone else?
4: This is Howard County. How do you read?
1: Patient, can you please identify?
4: Howard County.
1: Howard County, I copy you loud and clear. Anyone else?
5: Yeah, I'm okay now.
1: Sorry. Nothing heard. This is the Arkansas Department of Health concluding the AWA radio checks in the Southwest region. Everybody have a great Thursday. I want to forest your week. Arkansas Department of Health, clear. 835.

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0: dispatch, Ryan Engine 1. 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

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B-10-6, central office. 10-4, 846. Letter on central, District 1 unit, information only. Gonna have a CMV involved accident, Interstate 4, mile mark westbound, mile marker 154. Right shoulder is impacted. No request for assistance. Letter clear, 846.

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0: Little Rock traffic.
1: Go ahead, sir.
0: 57 southbound, the 19. I'll be out with an unlicensed black Chevy Tahoe.
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0: Yeah, well, 696.
1: 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Yeah.

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0: 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Or
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0: 28, go ahead.
1: 540 westbound, box 12. I'm out with a green roll-on, roll-off trash container. It's waste management, no LPN.
0: 923.

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0: Can you start Rescue 11 up here to the courthouse for a 38-year-old female having heart problems?
1: Temple, where is she located at the courthouse?
0: In the main lobby close to division number 2. Tell them to come to the Market Street side of the sliding door.

0: Can you show me 10A if you don't have me 10A? 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You ask them to come back to the Market Street side.
1: 10-4, get you 10-8. They advise that they're on scene. I'll help side.
0: Receive.

0: 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I see him on the camera at Division 4. Can you tell him to come to the main courthouse?
1: I apologize. The court officials are looking on the camera. They advise you might still be in the wrong area. They're requesting you go to the main courthouse, Division 2.
2: David Lincoln, Adam Sound. 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
1: 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If you want to bring a side-by-side with an ice chest and water, you'll be able to follow behind. That way we're a little bit closer.

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0: 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Won't be out with a purple conventional pulling a white and silver box trailer. It's going to be Tennessee trailer tag 401-024 Tom.
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0: 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Hester Road.
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1: 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It's going to be for a female that fell. She's not injured, she just needs some help getting up. 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They should not be aggressive.

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1: Mono, 10C 28, 792-173, correction on that. Tennessee 792-173, Tom.
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0: 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We were able to make it.
1: Copy. I'll advise that the dogs are aggressive. Are you going to need feeding?
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1: Go ahead, sir.
0: Eastbound 106, Texas 28, 44875 north.
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0: Alexander, Easton, Northeast, Collegeville, residential fire alarm, 9317, Bertant Pine Road. Collegeville, Northeast, Easton, Alexander for residential fire alarm, 9317, Bertant Pine Road, Pulaski County, first page.
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0: 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We all hold him if we bring him.
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0: SO good.
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1: Traffic stop, 57 southbound, took the 16 exit with Arkansas. Boy Adam Edward, 84 Robert. Boy Adam Edward, 84 Robert.
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1: 177.
0: Southbound at the 2. I'm going to be out with Mississippi 88705 T-Tom.
1: 10-4, 11-10.

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0: 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No, it works. Just a central office.
1: 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Yeah, clear 11-12.

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0: Be taking this driver down to exit 3 for a weight enforcement inspection. 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

Fox Central D1 units, stand by for a Volo. Little Rock Central, D1 units, True Bay requested Volo for a 2015 Black Chevy Trax, Mississippi tag, David Frank Zebra 774, David Frank Zebra 774, a Black Chevy Trax out of Mississippi. The advice is going to be driven by a 25-year-old female named Brianna Griggs, who will be traveling to Texas with two small juveniles. The family is concerned that she may be experiencing mental issues. Last known location, I-30 near North Reynolds, and should be moving. If located, check the welfare and contact the grandmother. 11:15. No. Nothing further. Little Rock Central clear.

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0: South 65th Street, nearest intersection road. White truck, no 28 on the roof.
1: Thank you.

0: not very little rough.
1: 693.
0: Traffic stop, 57 southbound, taking the 16, Dale, Texas, Sam, John, Charles, Charles, Charles, Charles. Repeating, Sam, John, Charles, Charles, Charles, Charles.
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1: 188.
0: 123 westbound of I-30. I'm going to be out with a white box trailer. It's going to be Oklahoma trailer tag 7258 Lincoln King.
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0: 196.
1: The traffic stop, Highway 425 South and 278 bypass. The Arkansas Fall Tom 245861.
0: All field teams be advised, information only, weather report states pop-up showers could start at noontime in our area, followed by a few pop-up showers following throughout the afternoon.

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1: 188.
0: You log me 10-6 inspection, please.
1: 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Got you 10-6, 1141.
2: 693, litter up.
1: 693.
2: Traffic stop, 57 northbound at the 20 with Arkansas, Adam King, 88 Union. Adam King, 88 Union.
1: 10-4, 1141.
2: Highway 278 West and Highway 530, Arkansas Paul Tom 246086, PT 246086, Arkansas.

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1: 30 eastbound 116, Florida 28-09-06, Queen. I'm going to have them take exit 116.
0: 47.
2: Lira. Ninety-eight.
0: 1147.

0: 6 foot around traffic.
1: 696.
0: 87 northbound, 21. White Ram pulling a black trailer. Arkansas, Paul Tom, 193-988.
1: 1138.

0: 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I will be out at the Birch Tree Behavioral Health in Haskell, Arkansas, for an inspection.
1: 10-4, thank you. I did not copy your traffic, sir.
2: 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I'll be out at 1604 Northeast 1st in England, Arkansas, New Generations Daycare.
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0: tenang ngur. I'm in the commuter lot with 177. I have a Texas 28 X-ray Frank X-ray 1853. I'm going to apply a tollway sticker on this. Can you check the record, see if there's been another one, anybody else called this in?
1: Temporal, I'll see what I can find.

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1: 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The vehicle is not running.

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1: Go ahead, sir.
0: Traffic stop, 530 southbound at the 4. I have a blue Sterling dump truck, 28.

0: sir.
1: Hello, I'm Tom Paul Tom, 235-249, B Highway 425 South, State Highway 35.
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0: on Coffee Shirt. Rock Central 179, were you able to copy that coordinate?
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0: Yeah, for standby.

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1: Begin mileage.
0: 11283, repeating 11283. One one two eight three. Repeating 11283.
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1: Number's going to return to Clinton Transport. It's going to have a DOT status of active, not federal. No federal out of service. And we're not getting any kind of UCR data at this time.
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0: Negative, he did not answer.
1: 10-4, he's at the county line, correct?
0: Yeah, it's going to be at 278 East Briley Lane.
1: East?
2: 278 at the Bradley line.
1: Okay, 10-4.
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0: 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Still 10 things in.
1: Yeah.
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1: I'm 98 from 182. I got traffic. B278 and Highway 189. Call time 117. Looks like 3845.
2: 10-4, 13-22.

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1: 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It's in reference to an auto theft that happened and the vehicle was recovered. They're requesting in-person contact.
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1: 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I'm going to be Union Navy.
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0: 30 eastbound. Going out with a silver Mercedes Sprinter van. I'm unable to reach 28.
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0: Your Marcus Avery Cruz subject is showing a status of valid expression 12-3 of 26. Looks like it's a regular. No commercial status. I'm showing a possible 3 out of Ohio. His prior drug history, dangerous drugs was the offense. For aggravated possession of drugs, they are in state of Ohio pickup only, though.
1: 10-4, in state pickup only.
0: 10-4, in state of Ohio only.
1: 10-4. 28 is going to be temporary Illinois 01716 to Adam 60 Illinois.
0: A return on that?
1: If you can get one, I was unable to get one.
0: 10-4, I got expiration of 12-11 of 2026 on a 2026 Mercedes Sprinter 2500. Looks like it's registered to MUJO Garthanine, and the dealer was Zegler Hoffman Estates. 1052.
1: 10-4.
0: 1354.
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0: That Triple I does show numerous drug charges. There are felony counts on those. There's also a prostitution, possession, several of those similar charges.
1: 10-4. Any out of Ohio by chance?
0: I'm showing Michigan and Illinois are his current ones.
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0: 6? Are you 10-6?
1: Two runners, gonna be 208.
0: 200 to 208. Are you still 10-6 on that call?
1: 10-4, sir.
0: And 4 is everything 10-50?
1: 10-4.

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0: Central. Good. Checking on a female here at the HDC, black female sitting on the side of the road.
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0: Traffic 7030, I'm eastbound, just past the 135, Indiana 28. It's going to be call 414-22, Indiana 10-6, I don't expect.
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0: 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This is going to be, we're going to go to Enterprise Liquor on Highway 5 and North Alexander Road. 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
0: We'll be done with MAC 8. Thank you very much.
1: Then 4, thank you, sir.

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1: Good.
0: 352, that's 352. 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

0: 01, suspicious people.
1: Go ahead.
0: Alexander City Park, it's going to be two black males at the park coming up to children and clarifies that they're catcalling the kids, making sexual comments. One's wearing a black shorts and a gray shirt. The other one's wearing a gray tank top and white shorts. It's walking towards the woods. Cars going to be sitting in the area in a blue Ford Escape waiting for officers.
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0: One of them was wearing gray shorts and a black shorts and a gray shirt. The other was wearing gray tank top and white shorts. Both black, older males. I advise that she is armed and she did flash her firearm at them and they walked off.
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0: Return on Hiram Lee Purvis out of Mississippi. Date of birth 1962-0108. He's got a B-boy restriction expiration 2028-0108 endorsement. It shows Henry Tom Nora X-ray eligible. 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Expiration on that 2027-07-30. It shows no medical restriction. He is showing 1052.
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0: Pretty eastbound, just past 108. I'm going to be out with... Stand by, it's going to be out of Ohio.
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0: 1430. Motor Rock, the plan is going to be, I believe it's King Robert, 1705 out of Ohio. 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
2: That was working in that area, advised he had cut his leg on something below the knee. 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
0: 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Patient's been transported.
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1: Turns on a 2014 at Black Nissan Rogue, expiration September of 27 to Sarah Rowell, R-O-W-E-O-L, at 1812 Linwood, confirm it current 6 p.m.
0: Ten four, I got one additional for you. Also Arkansas, 523 Tom Edward Robert. 523 Tom Edward Robert.

0: Returns on a silver GMC Sierra, expiration October 26th to Paul Hopkins. 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

0: Lion, Engine 2, State Person, 410 Northeast 3rd Street, Assignment 1.
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0: To 410 East 3rd Street. For a male subject who's been drinking, throwing up alcohol, 39-year-old male, we're going to get PD started with you.

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1: 10-4, 52.

0: 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He was just telling me that they are out there with an individual.
1: 10-4.
0: 1453.

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0: We're going to be 1098. The subject is going on down baseline, going west. So if he comes back, we'll let you know. Come back over.
1: 10-4, 1459.

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0: Sheriff one gal saying with PD appears to have a two vehicle accident with rear end. Occupants appear to be ambulatory at this time. Be out checking for injuries.
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0: 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Ten-four, you are 10-6.
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1: Traffic is 40. I'm westbound 155, Oklahoma 28, Charles King, 6848, 10-6 inspection.
0: 10-4, 1529.

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0: traffic.
1: 6M.
0: 30 westbound. We took exit 114. I'm going to be out with a tan Sprinter van, no 28 to the rear.
1: 10-4, 15-37.

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0: 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I have a Jude Estes in our mess.
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0: Sergeant Bob 53 out of Haskell PD for failure to appear reckless driving without injury, careless and prohibited driving, no proof of liability insurance, Sun County pickup only. Send off the confirmation, he is valid, Class D. Light traffic, no numbers. He's positive 53, stand by.
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2: 171, what around?
1: 171.
2: The traffic stop, 40 westbound, 167. I'll be out with Texas trailer tag, 249, boy, 254.
1: 10-4, 15-59.

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1: 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There's a female patient located on field 2 in the back of the outfield that's fallen. She does have seizure history. She is semi-responsive.

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0: 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Here at the 5, be a white truck tractor, utility trailer. I'll get you 28 here in just a second.
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1: 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So many 1066 inspection here, a lot of
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1: 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I'll be on the eastbound side. 10-4, 1656.

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0: 178.
1: Traffic 30 eastbound at the 99. I'm going to be out with a white truck tractor, no 28 to the rear.
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0: 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You got a PD come to this location. 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
0: 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Ten-4 it is. I'm seeing expired November of 25.
1: 10-4, thank you.
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0: 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It was an accidental activation. 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
1: 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I'll get them canceled.

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1: 171.
0: Traffic stop 40 eastbound at the 158. I'll be out with Tennessee Trailer Tag 496-030 Tom.
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